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3: 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Main track at CP31. Have authority to pass signal displaying stop indication. Main to Wilmer bypass for north work movement. Over.
2: After stopping, CP31 main track. Have authority to pass signal displaying stop indication. Main track, Wilmer bypass, north work movement.
3: I'm sorry, you broke up at the end. That was from main track to Wilmer bypass northward, over.
2: That's correct. Main track to Wilmer bypass northward movement, and we understand this train ahead of us.
0: What's that for?
3: That is correct. Over.
2: All right. Thank you.
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0: Hey, Becky, we'll be ready to go here real shortly. We'll line us up towards Benson, please.
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1: Okay, that's fine.
0: West Foreman Point protecting backup 25.
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1: Looks like you've got 6133 high wind and 6145 high wind and 6149 high wind, correct? Very good. And the fuel readings, over. Copy that. Thank you. 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

Venus, pass 6248 over. We have all of those weather warnings over. All right, is there signal indication? And let me just, did you get the one I just sent to you? The 6153. Wonderful. Y'all be safe. We'll talk to you next time.

You know, Southwest Sun Dispatcher, Northbound 10 Coast. Sorry about the wait, sir. We're getting a bunch of weather, as I'm sure you can see. I just need to make sure everything's protected. Are you all ready to go?

0: 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Over.
1: Right now, expired time on my side is 2000.

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1: Wrong.
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2: There was a crew there.
0: There was a 1900 crew and a 1930 crew. So there's a crew at the hotel that's waiting for a ride right now. A radius driver? Okay, would you be able to head to Clare City about, they're going to be out there at about 8:30 to pick up a crew that's tying down a train out there?
2: Copy, so it's basically Clare City back to Wilmer?
0: Yep, Clare City back to Wilmer. They'll be there at about 8:30, so whenever you got to leave.
2: Roger.

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1: The 93175, right?
0: Yep, 93175.
1: Yeah, nowhere.
0: Okay, but you can see it, though?
1: I got it armed.
0: Okay, Rossi, I'm going to walk the hoses up, and then you should get some air in a minute.

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1: North Town and Lincoln, center.
2: Southwest on the stock, you're being assessed 6582 East. Yes, sir. I guess they want you to go ahead and go. I got the initials for you from the GDT. It says the baselet. They can see in their online tool train is okay for max speed. Initials when you're ready. Alpha, Alpha, Bravo. Over.
1: A reading.
2: That is correct. Y'all be safe.
0: Let me know when you can throw a set into him and I'll walk back and arm it.
1: Okay.

0: power line. 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
1: Minutes. 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I'll let you know. Okay, sounds good. Thank you.

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0: Jason, that was a good set. Are you ready for a test?
1: Ready.
0: Test. Good test back here.
1: Good test on the head in.

0: on Wilma Yard. Well, okay to get a warrant?
1: Do it.
0: Roger.
2: Release for the release, real quick.
0: They're released.
2: Okay, Roger, release.

0: I copy that. Is your air recovering? Oh, I've never heard of that.
1: Sort of like a good release conference.
0: See, those high winds should be expiring here soon, so I'll avoid everything out once they do.
1: Well, I'm about like 13 cars ahead of you there.

0: on a channel there, Kelvin? I'm back.
1: Hotel Lincoln Cod's clear. Good release.
0: Clear. Good release.

copy that. Went out on you with code V11. All right, as long as you guys are cut in active, you should be good to go. If it drops out again, just give me the dispatcher, coordinate the safe location, and stop the cycle with PCC breakover.

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1: BNSF 8057, scale to the Marshal. We have a warrant, over.
0: BNSF 8057, off the scale, lead to the Marshal's signal indication for departure south, over.
1: Hey, signal indication for departure. Thank you, Becky.
0: You're welcome. Hope you get to catch some firework displays on your way home, over.
1: I don't know, it's raining.
0: Hopefully. Somewhere. Over.
1: Roger. Thank you.
0: Take care. 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

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Okay, that guy's clear enough. You can make your call. Come in for hour 7. I'll get back the rest later. Roger.

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Go ahead, 6582. Copy that. Yeah, Simon, you're in a safe location. Go ahead and cycle that PTC breaker. Leave it down for 3 minutes. Turn it back on. We'll see if it'll fix that issue. Okay.

0: 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Over. Go ahead, 6582. Yeah, just the positive train control breaker. Leave it down for 3 minutes. So.
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2: 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West End, North Lead, please.
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1: 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Signal indication, over.
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1: Multiple change of direction, over. BNSF 2774, that is correct, over. You're welcome. BNSF, Omer, dispatcher out.
3: 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You want me to pull?

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That being a Southwest Hot Dispatcher. Go ahead. 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

0: Medina, Southwest, have a factor answering channel 70, over. All clear of Harrison. Thank you, sir. Let me know when you're clear of Van Buren and going in the north receiver, correct? Alright, thank you, sir. Here we go. Venus, Southwest,
1: Hudson, Stratford. 2-4, Skywest,
0: Hudson, Stratford,
1: over.
0: Over. Alright, look for signals. Out of town, have a safe trip, over. You're welcome. Venus, Southwest, Hudson, Stratford.

0: in the Grove Yard. That's showing up on your PTC back there at Elk River, over. Yeah, they don't. They call it the Grove Yard. It's not a designated subdivision, I guess. But yeah, that's not on the main line. It's not going to affect you, over. Sir, y'all have a safe trip in.
1: Clear up, Jeremiah, and I'll stretch it.

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1: 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Thank you. 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
1: ASAT Center Beacon. 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You ready for the set? Brakes are set, Wilmer in. West Foreman ground back up 7 joint.
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0: Three.
2: 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Y'all have a good night. 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Thank you, sir. Being a Southwest Hub Dispatch.
0: Stop stretch. 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
1: Northtown Laurel, coming out of Atwater, looking for instructions.
0: Hey, come up to 98 for now. At some point, 2130 outbound will be on duty. Your train will come in, and a couple units got to go to the house, a couple units go through, so I might have you work with them to get those units set out, so we're not blocking all the crossings in town for an extended period of time. At fireworks time on the 4th of July.
1: I like the sound of that. Is there any way we can come main two and just do a meet them? We'll hang out and then come main two, meet them there right at the roundhouse block. They can get on this, drive it ahead. We'll bring the ones to the roundhouse. They'll come back again and go.
0: Yeah, that's kind of my thought is we'll come up. And do something of the sorts like that. So, but I'll wait till they're on duty here. I'll brief with them, see what they kind of want to do, and then I'll brief with you before you roll down the hill.
1: All right, I like it. Thank you.
2: Yep.

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All right, keep them coming up. You bet, Venus, Southwest, Southwest, Southwest.

Venus, left Boomer, dispatch of Venus, 3970 East, over. Did you get flash flood warning 6171, over? And do you show on your PTC crossing warning 24.32, over? All right, copy that. Northtown says they're ready for you, over.

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1: Copy that, thank you. 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

519 West, reporting clear on track 142-23, CTC Benson Y, junction switch mile post 21.4 Appleton, 2119-2119, all main lines are due to line or lock for no use, with the exception of the junction switch mile post 21.4 Appleton, lock reverse, switch 1 month to date and complete, is that correct, over?

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0: Can we have the scale one time, please?
1: One time on the scale, lead, over.
0: Yes, please.
1: You got it. Signal indication, over.
0: Thank you.
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1: I'm going 6, thank you.
0: Yeah, do you know if that's the Maddie local power that you grabbed?
2: They were busy down there when we grabbed it. They just said okay to take it.
0: Alright, sounds good. I'll check with them.
1: Foreman working standing cut 6.
2: Engine got it. Foreman in between standing cut 6.

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0: And 5 foot mark, Will Mavy. 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One. 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
1: Becky, can I have multiple change of direction in the plant here, scale, main tube?

0: Yeah, the Wilmer Yard. Is anybody picking up those rail crews yet? The hotel?
1: Venus Dive 2774, you do have permission, multiple change of direction, Sioux City Line Junction, scale lead, main 2, over.
2: 2774, permission on multiple change of direction, scale, Sioux City Line Junction, main 2.
1: That is correct, over.
2: Thank you.
1: You're welcome. BNSF, Wilmer Dispatch, Ralph.
2: All right, dude.

0: Got a plumber yard. 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
1: I don't think anybody's picked them up. 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
0: So Leslie, dispatcher, we're done with our changes of direction. We're inside the light.
2: All right, Cox, yeah, BNSF 2774, down with multiple change of direction, Sioux City Line Junction, scale lead, main 2, correct, over?
0: Correct.
2: Copy that, thank you. 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

0: Union Southwest, I'm dispatcher KCK Northtown. Yes, sir. Is your where's your head end at? Are you all the way through that crossing? Is your head end through the 24.32 over? All right. Thank you, sir. I appreciate it. Yes, that was such.
1: Wesley, kick.
2: Kick.
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2: 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Keep them coming. Y'all have a good night. Over. Thank you. 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

Senator Valley said, 5119, you want to say? All right, BNSF 5280, okay, at 212, signal's left, please.

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1: Northtown, Laurel.
0: Let's come into Main 1 and do all that shenanigans because there's no vans right now and we could do this all in front of the depot.
1: All right, Main 1 up to the depot.

0: pop.
1: Hey, Amanda.
2: Yeah.
1: I should say, did he give you the plan, right? The head two, pull forward, and then you guys take the rear two to the house?
2: Yeah, yeah. We were just, like, I just suggested the main two by the roundhouse, but if main one up to the depot screen, too.
1: Okay, sounds good. Deal.
2: Okay.

0: John, can you hear this radio?
1: Yeah, come on.
0: Hey, if there's no van, who's picking us up from the roundhouse?
1: There'll be a van by then, but the guy had to get a couple crews at the hotel.
0: Oh, okay. All right.
1: Also, Jake can walk because he needs it.

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1: Please, take it ahead, too, please.

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1: Yard West lead. You're using the Matty Power 2734
2: 2296. That is correct, and told to put it in 10 when we
1: can. All right, please don't put it in 10. Let me know where you do put it. 6 or 4 is a good option. Okay, thank you.
3: No defects. Repeat.
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0: anonymously. 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Kick.
1: Bomber dispatcher, being at 8378
0: West, coming. NSF 8378 West. We need to get lined up for the Elkton sub, over.
1: You're going to have to meet one, and can the engineer comply? Signal change to stop CCST Benson for route change, over.
0: Engineer, being at 8378. Comply with signal saying stop indication. East Benson, route change.
1: Alright, copy that. I'll time that out. Take you up to Middle Benson, watch your crossings. Your meat train's just going through Big Stone right now. Over.
0: Ouch.
1: I didn't pick it over. Have a great night,
0: over. You too.
1: Thank you. Being on something, just a trial.

0: Safina Southwest at dispatcher, KCK Northtown. Sir, I already forgot where y'all are going. This is my bad. North Runner, is that correct?
1: You're on backup 6 joint.
2: I'm a ground 6 joint.
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0: Oh my, are there fireworks out there?
1: One.
0: Alright, I'll get it reported over.
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1: 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You're clear of the standing cut.
0: And former ground backup A-joint.

SF8378 West, approach signal, depends on milepost 128, 38 miles per hour.

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1: Outbound.
0: Hey, you want to let me know when it's okay to cut away?
1: You're okay to cut there. That's center for you if you need it.
0: All right, here's the center, okay to cut.
1: 5002 Wilmer's Bachelor.

0: right, you sound sick. Inbound engine, you on the power back there?
1: Yeah, I'm ready to go whenever you're ready.
0: Okay.
1: Let's leave kick.
2: BNSF, one more dispatcher, over.
0: 1 second.
1: Stop.
0: 5002 dispatcher, outbound's on here with the inbound. I guess we'll leave the train here, main one, take all our power past. 2 city line there, they're going to cut you off, head to the house, we'll bring the other two back here.
2: Alright, copy that. Coming off with 4-2. Go to the house. The other two, go back against the train. Over.
0: Yep, that's correct.
2: And I'm going to guess those two going to the house is less than 12. Over.
1: Yes, that's right, Vic.
2: All right, copy that. Head to, or 12 axles, though, correct? Over.
0: Yep, correct.
2: All right, very good. Here we go.
0: All right, you want to talk to him before then later?
2: Correct.
0: Alright.
2: BNSF, Omer Dispatch, huh?
0: Alright, 5002, okay, go ahead here.

0: Westlake Kick. Westlake Kick.
1: What's the headache?

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0: West Leeds, Foreman Ground Protecting, backup 15 joint. Alright, so inbound Laurel, I'm gonna pull apart here.
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0: Dean Assef, West Hump answering Hostler. I got a CAD waiting on that drill to time out. I got you stacked out the R yard in the departure lead. Over.
1: I'll get that second motor.
2: Thank you.
0: Roger that. Go ahead with your GTB number. Over.
1: Thanks, Josh.
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1: Dispatcher, BNSF 5002, currently west of the city line here, main 1. 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
0: And give me just a second while I put up some blocking, I'll get your flag back there. NSF 5002, you said all red, Sioux City Line Junction, correct? 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
0: After stopping, BNSF 5002 at Sioux City Line Junction has authority to pass signal displaying stop indication, main track 1 to main track 1, eastward, back to your train.
1: Over. BNSF 5002, after stopping, Sioux City Line Junction, main 1, authority to pass signal displaying stop indication, eastbound, main 1 backwards.
0: I'll correct, over.
1: I'll correct, thank you.

0: NSF Wilmer, dispatcher, over.
1: Evening, dispatcher. This is the inbound Laurel. We're clear. Oh, there comes the signal. Yeah, we're all clear. We're ready to head in.

0: out to Wilson.
1: Venus Southwest Hump, answer Northtown Hospital, over.
0: Some good communication has now left us. We're having a call you to come out from Hartford and meet back here in the library.
1: Okay, coming out the departure back in the R yard. Okay, to drop the R yard lead drill, over.

0: fun. Yeah, you're late. Switch over.
1: Yeah, Westhump, if you're calling about the hostler, I can't get them back in right now. There's a train blocking them.
0: Okay, yeah, they were calling to come out and go back in the RER, but, let me just know when it's okay to drop that drill there, over.
1: Roger.

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0: tower yard manager to the Dilworth Nordtown. Talk to the West Hump. 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
1: 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F-3961 East, West Hump, Dispatcher.
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0: Take the fourth unit, VNSS 7970, to the house. You have the three back on. Tie it down. There'll be no outbound.

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2: You mad? You can come in the runner, West Hump Nose. I'll switch the hostler. Where are you going with the power?
0: We don't think you can stop.
1: Midnight 22, stop.

BNSF, West Hunt calling the Hostler, over. Signals onto the main for you, and then just waiting on that drill timeout, got you stacked in, over.

0: 6:30.
1: Say that again, you cut out.
0: William Jake, you have an approach signal out of the house. Conrad the point, back up 6:30. It's a diverging approach.
1: 5922, diverging approach, Conrad back up 20.

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0: KCS 4194 East, 40 clear track 142-26, TWC Denver Muffle 706, CPC Benson Y 2345, 2345. And track switches on and off normal, is that correct?
1: That's correct.
0: Thank you much, you guys have a good one. Coron Dispatch, BNSF 80378.
1: 2378.
0: I'm going to send one your way when you get clear of milepost. Let's call it milepost 11. Give me a roll up so we can bring that other one. 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

All right, after stopping, BNSF 3880 at Interstate has authority to pass signal displaying stop indication from pullback, our yard lead, to main one, westward, over.

0: All correct. Over. Roger that. I'll get it reported. Once you get past that, I got you lit up at 16.3 if you need it, and stacked in to shove back the departure lead. Over.
1: VNSF 2793A, brake pipe fully charged, out.

on. Both of you talk at the same time. All right. I got to get that track one back before you do the switch. Just a second here. BNSF 5280.

Okay, 252, ready for East Thankless, Wolverton, over. Yeah, show BNSF 252, you have line to verify that the East EASP Thankless, Wolverton is restored to the normal position. Is that correct, over?

Romeo shows BNSF 252 East, reporting clear on track warrant number 548-86 between CTC OTV Junction and the east sign switch Wolverton at 2348-2348. Is that correct, over?

Okay, in at milepost 6, signals into the west lead. We're going to fill track 8, double over and fill track 6, and then most likely we'll be triple into track 1. Then you'll need to grab track 12, double on top of 7, run back to main and grab your charge from the west end and go.

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And when you grab 12 track, I was told there's about 8, 9 cars, and then there's a hose down. The rest of it should be good to go.

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NSF 8378 West, roll up. Mouth post 12 on track 27 when you can. 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
1: 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Show our entire train clear, Outpost 12, this is Outpost 1-2. All mainline switches, moving for normal position. Conduct report form is up to date, though.
0: Step 8378 West, track warrant 42-27, release clear, Outpost 12, midnight 25-0025. Main track switches on, lock normal, is that correct?
2: Engineer Nelson agrees.

0: 12 is correct, over.
1: So you rolled up, thank you. Mumbles 579, next please, over.
0: Roman dispatch, NSF 5002, here comes one for you.

0: 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You're going to make a little joint. 5922, Con Point ground back, half car joint.
1: Want to stretch ahead first?
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1: 378 West, track warrant 42-27, release clear, milepost 579 and midnight 47-0047. Main track switches on and off normal, is that correct? Over.
0: And Alpha 3, milepost 579,
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0: 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Over. So not the CP 406002 car number, over. Okay, yep, we're good. All right, signal indication, St. Paul 2-0.
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0: 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Westbound dispatcher.
1: Being a set, Westbound dispatch answering Northtown to earth, over.
0: Oh, well, we're ready to go off the departure lead when you can take it.
1: I don't know if you want to stop at that hole in 13 on your way down here. Or...
0: signal, thank you.
2: That went so. Northtown Dill, you might see one there at Coon Creek. We'll see how it plays out. Over.
0: All right. Maybe see one at the creek.
3: The crew hauler.
4: They were calling for the crew hauler. I'm over at the South Bypass. I'll be over there.
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1: 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We need to double over to 7 and then power to remote.
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You're calling the Grand Forks North Town. 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
1: Master, Grand Forks, North Town, is that you? Hey guys, you guys are coming for receiver 2. Head 64 over to receiver 5. We still got to hump R5, but you guys are good to come into R2. And then talk to mainline about your power.

0: 738-542. And since you guys are talking about a pickup, you guys are 155 cars long. All right, copy that. Hump Yardmaster, NSI, Northtown. Hey guys, it's just going to be a little bit longer here, but I got a plan for you guys if you're ready to copy. Receiver 11, head 39, ATW 300, 644. Double that to receiver 10, just in the clear. I think you're already talking to mainline about your power. I'll have the switch tender give you a call when we're ready. All correct, thanks guys.
1: Mainline, 3,000. Get third, and it has to go to the Fed.

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1: William K. Ready to go from the scale lead to the Marshall when you can.
0: 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Signal's over.
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2: Hauler.
1: Can you meet me at the west end of 5, please?
2: The roundhouse, and then I'll pick you up, or are you just going to the D4 or what?
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0: Well, we got a crew hour reminder at 3 o'clock at the hotel, 0300.
1: I just swung by there before I went back to the depot, and nobody was sitting in front, so I'll go grab them after I'm done dropping these guys off at the tower.
0: Okay.

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0: Yep, that signal's over.
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0: Silver Line Dispatcher to BNSF 8378. You guys are supposed to yard it into track two. Okay, you bet. Command 5002. You guys yard into track one. Move Fred behind line 75. Head 16 cars or more if you need to make it fit and power to track four. Over.
1: Alright,
0: number
1: one to move the Fred up behind 75, the head 16 or 13 to
0: defend
1: in the
0: power to 4. Correct.
1: Alright,
0: you bet. And just as a heads up, do have a eastbound coming, both of you will be meeting them at Bristol.

All right, yeah, I'll knock it down after you leave. You got lights to be parked when you're done with your test.

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1: Wilmer Dispatch, BNSF 9127, the Marshall sub, main 1, then eventually power to the house, over.
0: Marshall sub, main 1, middle, all right, and then eventually power to the house. Copy that. Here we go, signal's over.
1: Roger, signal.

0: Okay, conductor, protecting from the ground. Back up 1-2 a joint.
1: Ground's clear. Ground, back 1 joint.

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Over. MYL for the Hinkley Sub, signal indication. 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

all correct. Over. If my math is correct, so it should be pretty good. Over. Specifically dispatcher.

0: Alright, yeah. I'm ready. Communication.
1: Venus Southwest, stop answering the med soup, over.
2: We got a track warrant on the AQ sub, over.
1: Roger that, you got a warrant, you're gonna go out. Signal vacation, over.
2: Okay, thanks, sir.
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0: We got PTI Martin. 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
1: Front of the depot.
0: Okay, cool. 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You get to go back to Sham Lake with the crew.
1: Copy. I got a call from my dispatch. And, yeah, they gave me the names here.
0: Okay, thanks, man.

Calling the crew hauler over. I need to rise the roundhouse north side here in about 10 minutes.

0: 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Over.
1: Yeah, Wilmer dispatcher, BNSF 6673, Marshall Sub to the north lead. Over.

0: Calling the Wilmer dispatcher.
1: Go ahead, over.
0: The NSF 5673, Marshall 7 to the north lead.
1: Marshall to the north lead. Copy that. Signal's over.
0: Okay, signal's in.

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1: Dispatcher, BNSF 6317, good headroom out of the east end of the yard. We're at double here. We'll probably wind up at the plant.
0: Okay, copy that headroom for your double, and you got to depart from there. Over.
1: Yeah. Yep.
0: Hey, copy that. Signal indication for double and depart.
1: Signal's double and depart.
2: 9127, we'll respond.
0: 127, go ahead, over.
2: And then when it's our turn, two units, main one middle is out.

Sure.

0: going to open it up.
1: KCK, conductor protecting from the ground, back up 6 to a jot.
2: Ground back 6 to a jot.

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Okay, stop.

0: NSF One, we're dispatcher, over.
1: I dispatched KCS 4194. We're going to see if we can get bypass with Marshall Sub since the train moves up.
0: 4194 KCS, yeah, it says it's got clears plant there at CP31. I'll get you signals bypass to the Wilmer.
1: Roger, thank you.
0: Thank you.
2: Call True Heart. Yeah, I'm going to need a ride at 7 switch. You might want to go around the west end.

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Outpost 579, West sightings with Bristol 422, 0422. Is that correct? All right, thank you. We'll talk to you at Aberdeen.

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0: call, Trailer. Hey, Cole, I'm just going to hang out here in 7th Sitch where you drop me off there. Get to me when you can. He's going to pull up. Then we'll go where he is, but I got to go over to 54, so I'm going to wait for you here.
1: Okay, yeah, I was just waiting for these guys to get out, so I think they're coming here right now.
0: Roger that. I'll be here when you get here.
1: Try to sneak over there, but I guess Lakeland's locked up.
0: Okay.

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1: 7-6.
0: Houston?
1: 3-4. 4-3-4. That's correct.

0: The one's busy and the other one went to Sham Lake there, right?
1: Okay, I only got one. All right, we'll get in line.

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1: Crew Hollis.
0: All right, that's Roundhouse and Can.
1: Yep, just told me up, said I was going to be out the Roundhouse on my way in. Let's just turn down Roundhouse and Lincoln now.

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0: not answering. Over. Roger that. Mainline change. 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House 5. Over. 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About 10 of them here waiting.
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0: another 60 there, Jeff.
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0: Receiver, one says Z, gets by. Over. Appreciate it, thank you. Being Seth, 9 out west, or West Tom, dispatch out.
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0: NSF Warmer, dispatcher, over.
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0: Yep, signals east, end of the yard to the roundhouse. 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
1: I will.
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Clear the main in the yard at Northtown. Thank you, over. BNSF, West Southwest Dispatch.

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1: Correct, all red, Sioux City Line Junction, main one.
2: After stopping, BNSF 9127 at Sioux City Line Junction has authority to pass signal displaying stop indication. Main track 1 to main track 1, eastward, vector train.
1: Right, after stopping at Sioux City Line Junction, BNSF 9127 has authority to pass signal displaying stop indication. Main 1 to main 1, eastward direction, train ahead, over.
2: Correct, over.
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Line Dispatcher, Aberdeen Radio. Okay, you need a warrant out the west end. You need light from the yard to the main, over. Okay, and how far of a warrant do you have to, like 712?

track 1569, 1569, 1569, 1569, 1569, 1569, 1569, 1569, 1569, 1569, 1569, 1569, 1569, 1569, 1569, 1569, 1569, 1569, 1569, 1569, 1569, 1569, 1569, 1569, 1569, 1569, 1569, 1569, 1569, 1569, 1569, 1569, 1569, 1569, 1569, 1569, 1569, 1569, 1569, 1569, 1569, 1569, 1569, 1569, 1569, 1569, 1569, 1569, 1569, 1569, 1569, 1569, 1569, 1569, 1569, 1569, 1569, 1569, 1569, 1569, 1569, 1569, 1569, 1569, 1569, 1569, 1569, 1569, 1569, 1569, 1569, 1569, 1569, 1569, 1569, 1569, 1569, 1569, 1569, 1569, 1569, 1569, 1569, 1569, 1569, 1569, 1569, 1569, 1569, 1569, 1569, 1569, 1569, 1569,

0: back here a long time. Just over.
1: Roger, waiting to hear, holding that Andover.

0: we only have a Lawrence to South Andover, we're going to have that box of Lawrence to Crick to hold up the golf course. Over.
1: Alright, yeah, let me make sure I was told they were ready for you, whether or not QP's letting you in.
0: I had just let you know we can't block Andover, so this SSIT, won't be able to get out until we get a further warrant. Otherwise, we'll have Main Street blocked here in Andover.
1: Alright, understood. Well, I've got, just got a message saying, got a level 3 hot bearing detector and a car number when you're ready for it.
0: Over. Ready, copy, over.
1: The UP700778, over.
0: The UP700778.
1: That's correct, as it does need to be set out for repair. Over.

0: on Minesville dispatch, over.
1: Sure am.
0: Yeah, track 1535-14 to the UP 2706 South. Box 1, void authority number 535-8, and box 2, proceed from south side of Clinton Grassman to CTC Coon Creek on main track, two boxes marked 1 and 2, over. All correct. And we're just trying to figure out where we can even set that car out at. There's really not anything as far as options between Andover and coming off of the Hinkley, over. Roger, continue with train. Let them know it needs to be set out when we get there. Roger,

Yes, sir.

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0: best Billy impression.
1: Have you ever had one of these level 3 hot bearings, Ryan?
0: No, I have not.
1: I'll continue off. I'll

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1: Oh, boy.
0: Chaos element or what?

3865, Eastern 40 clear, track number 42-60 is 42-60. Phoenix address, Bristol, Mapo 600, 638-638. Is that correct, Bill?

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0: Yes, traffic, especially EP 2702, over. Alright, 535-14 displayed, over.
1: Contact 1575-14, 2702 south, 712 south,
0: 2702 South, 4 clam track on 535, 535-1414, South Sancho Grasson, CTC Cone Creek, 656-0656, is that correct?
1: Yes, correct.
0: I got it, appreciate it, you have a good day. Special. Special UP 7754, over. What do you think, are you going to be able to make it to Hinckley, over?

Okay, whatever you think, guys. I mean, I'm going to get you one to down to North Hinkley for now, and we'll see how it goes. Over. Yep, 535-15, over.

0: this is Omar.
1: 1987, 2 units, 12 axles.
0: 1987, 12 axles, easily to the roundhouse. Alright guys, signal location.
2: 5673, dispatcher, over. Okay, when they come in, we would like to see the opposite, come out with the reason to the police station.
0: Alright, and what was your unit again, over?
2: We are the BNSF 5673, over.
0: Alright, and then 5673 on the flip, roundhouse to the east lead, 12 axles.
2: That is correct.
0: I think so.
1: The 1987. What track are you guys going to?
3: You guys coming out of 7.
1: What track are you going to?
4: We don't know yet.

Did 13 say you're parking there?

Lufthansa with some dispatcher on. Okay, I'll get you lights there at stadium. Come on down. I had a report last night, I guess about 10:20, of 50 to 60 trespassers on the bridge around milepost 10.7 there between stadium and Harrison Street. Give me a heads up if those people are still there. Roger that. I assume they were watching fireworks last night, but who knows?

0: 1. And you can stop.
1: Stop.

0: did say to the pocket, right?
1: Yes, sir.
0: Yeah, it's got a lock on it.
1: Oh, yeah, I'll let him know.

0: 5673, Wilmer Dispatch.
1: Yeah, 5673, you ready for that move? Over.
0: Yep.
2: Wilmer Yard, Sioux Falls Local, over.
3: Go ahead.
2: Can you go back to 20 and talk to the roundhouse, over?
3: Oh, okay.

8-9 answering the Z, South Seattle, Chicago. Mainline change, outbound's on at 0800, power supply 3, over. Roger, could use some crew packs, thank you. Mainline answer.

0: 5163-40. What's your relief? Clear northbound.
1: West Humper on 70.
0: 0738. That's the noise engineer from the first.
1: No trespassers around 10.7. I appreciate that. Thank you. Y'all have a good trip in.

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Good test.

0: 5673, Sleeper Departure, signal indication coming in.
1: I have it displayed. Ready. Over.
2: Conductor Delaney on the VNSF 3855, reporting for track 142-61, mile 4600. DTC, Bethlehem High, limit clear, 807, 0807. Hope this is line lock normal, no DTC operator, VNSF
1: 3855 East, reporting clear, track number 42-61, 42-61, between mile 4600 and CTC Benson Y. At 806 or 806, I understand all main track switches on the normal position. No switches were operated. No entries required. Is that correct, Bill?
2: All correct.
1: Okay, thank you. Good morning. This is Petra.
0: Is the Homer Dispatch Morrison?
2: Is this going to
0: Fargo, yeah, it goes all the way over.

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2: Garrison, which is Chillin Prairie 13-0813. Memphis is no issue, that's correct.

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3: 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We're about to hump it. 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
0: Yeah, if you do, let me.
1: Okay,
0: what is it? Thanks, what's up, Spencer.

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0: Mainline number one, outbound's on duty at 9, maybe change crews at the depot, if not, late one, though.
2: Okay, got that, Paul. Maybe we'll roll at the depot about 9.
0: Roger that.

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1: Fulmer Dispatch, you're being a 738.
0: Alright, I got one to come by, and then it'll be your turn. I'll be looking for your dispatcher's request.
1: Sounds good, thank you.
0: All correct, guys, over. That's a former dispatch answer.
2: 3865 dispatch.
0: Turn over.
2: Now, main one middle, right. Two changes to be bold.
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0: 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Conductor get a ride. 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
1: 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Hey, 13. 100.

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0: This is in the air.
1: In the clear as well.

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You don't have to give me character counts like 60 million.

0: 41, releasing pressure on Texas Garrison, 857. 0857, that's what it's going. Get an answer on that.
1: Hi guys, I guess they're going to have you flip onto that train there at Campbell. Is it conditioned to go east? Do you know? Okay, alright, sounds good guys. Got a van ordered for 1100. Okay.

0: BNSF Wilmer Dispatch, 5673
1: answering, over.
0: Yeah, guys, did you get that Form A number 2620, over?

0: Let's see here. Yes, Farm A 2620, I think that's the one you said, 30 MPH over.
1: That is correct, 2620. Why is that a sub?
0: Yes, we do have it over.
1: Okay, thank you.
0: Great, thank you.
2: Farm and Ground East, room for 30.

0: When you gotta wait there and pinch it to me, just stay there, Jason. I'll make that room in 7 and send them back to you.
1: Okay.
0: And when you make your room, go to the footbridge with it.
1: I didn't catch the last part.
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1: Okay.

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0: white male, green, you said blue shirt, green. 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Which side of the track? 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I'll get it reported then.
1: Ready? Ready. Here, back them up. Make your own, Jason. 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
2: No, ma'am.
3: Okay, yeah, that's what I was showing. I didn't show any on there, but for some reason the computer was showing. So. Alrighty, guys, signal location should be coming your way, over.
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G1 for the bluff job. 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

Yeah, I think they're on duty at 11:45. That's real signals down to the tunnel. Okay. Oh, here's TAC LPC, yeah, 10:15 for your... 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

0: Hey, clear. 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
0: Roger.

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0: Okay.
1: I made the room in there already.
0: Oh, okay.

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Signal indication 603, round the corner to Wilmer, over. That is correct. Signal indication, have a good day.

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1: front. 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
0: Ride in, here we go. Ready, Jason?
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1: Hey, we need one car there, John.
0: Ready, Con, ground protective for the East Lead. Back up two.
2: Left Foreman vehicle, back 50, 50 to the stop.
3: They're showing them being too full. Well, I got one thing that says too full, and then I got something else that says Garrett. So I don't know if you want to, if you need to look, I guess if the pickup was there, Garrett, you'd need to find it. Is that right?
0: Medicon clear.
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0: 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Scale lead down to 3.1 for now.
1: All right, 2774, scale to CP31. Okay, roger that.

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1: Okay, go ahead, over.
0: Just so you know, the deadheads that are riding your train, one of the crew is going to be flipping back on a vehicle train. If they could come see me, please. And for your power, the BNSF 8450 will go to the pit, and the 2 liters, we'll see if we can find a home for them in the North Runner Pocket.
1: Head to North Runner Pocket, 3-1 to the pit.
0: Roger, thank you.

Okay. Those motors that I was showing on your pickup are showing in Sioux Falls, so I haven't been told different, so I said we can keep on.

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1: Where are you guys coming out of here? Okay, yeah, talk to East. He may be able to get you right out and across to St. Paul 1.

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1: Hey, dispatch, Mesa, 8116, coming off the Marshall sub, we'd like to go to the bypass, please.
0: Yeah, Marshall for the bypass, signal location, over.
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We can show mainline switches line is lost normal. Stay west from left stage. I can get 10-68 back on power line for the main. Is that correct?

0: southbound, Fort Clear Track 15-49. Between the northwest 3 track, Garrison for Chess, and the north side, Garrison for Chess. Showing clear 1039, 1039. That's what you're going to the curtain. All correct. What do you got for a total peak there, split rumble?
1: One more, Jason.

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West Hump on 7. Okay, I got a vehicle train lined down Main 2 there, headed towards Midway. As soon as he clears, signal indication to the north receiver. Over. You bet. Anybody else on 7?

Okay, that same vehicle train that the Z train's waiting on. As soon as he clears Rollins, signals will be for you towards Wilmer, over.

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0: Hello? 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
1: Oh, I can hear you guys.
0: No, they handpicked the engineer for this because they were concerned. Needed someone good. Yeah, I don't know. 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

0: NSF Omar 6925. So sorry. BNSF 3865, 3865 East, vehicle train.
1: Go ahead.
0: Yeah, guys, you want to move up to Delano for the next guy? They're just coming up to Cedar.
1: Up Delano.
0: All right, guys, signal location coming your way. They committed to take Wayzata, so, yeah, we'll kind of inch our way and see if we can't get closer to the finish line here.
1: Okay, thanks.
0: Thank you also, BNSF.
1: Benny, you look good on me.

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Vehicle train going to go by you there on Main 2, and then signal indication to the tunnel.

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0: BNSF 2793B. 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
1: Yard matcher. 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
1: Ahead, ready.
2: NSF Wilmer. Over.
1: Yeah, Wilmer, NSF 941.
2: Turn over.
1: Yeah, Lincoln Northbound, Marshall to
2: the north. You say Marshall to the north, lead, over.
1: Yes, that's correct.
2: Okay, roger that signal location.
3: Now detector, mile post, 6.1.8. No defects. Repeat, no defects. Total axle, 6.0.6. Out.
2: NSF Wilmer, 5673, over. They decided they want the vehicle train first, over.

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1: Three.
0: 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One more. And easy stop.
1: Stopping easy.

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And then I asked them if you're going to be able to follow the vehicle in. So waiting to hear back on that. Over.

Z train line by you there at the North Runner. After he gets by, we can look at the signals over towards Midway. Although I do have a the CPBM in the way at the moment, but we can make that work. Over.

0: switch stack train. Stack 2 for all the... Alright, so he's going to give you the runner there. Just going to have to wait on somebody.
1: He said waiting on a Z to go through, and then he has CP working with someone.
0: Yeah, well, go ahead and take the right through the microwave pocket there, north runner up to the board. Yep.
2: Back train, I'll get you lights as soon as the C train clears that 03 crossover.
3: Try kicking that one in at only 4, okay?
2: West stop CPBN, north receiver for you.

Yardmaster answering. I'm not positive on your landing track. I'll have to talk to the main line about that, but your set out will go to receiver 5.

Southwest Temp Dispatcher on 7. Power or power cars, whole train, whatever. Train line by after he clears, signal indication to be off, or be for you off the MYL and then back towards the departure lead. You bet. Yep. Yep, you'll get the light there as soon as that Z train pulls. He's just hanging in the OS a little bit.

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1: These five.

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0: 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So get a line up for the runner when you can, and talk to him at the next, please.
1: Yeah, so what's up, Dispatcher, answering 7.

NSF detector. 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

We are clear, right? When you're ready, I'll pitch it to you. In the air.

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1: Yeah, I appreciate that. Thank you.
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0: 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Alright, guys, are you going towards the house?
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1: Yeah, you want to help me with
0: that? On my way.
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0: You can either wait at 98 or Main 2 at the Stockyards for the Lincoln Northtown to get done and go to the house. And then we'll get you in, over.
1: All right, Roger.

0: 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Over.
1: Dispatch, this is 6338 East. Hold on May 2 to the stockyards for now until that Lincoln Northtown gets their power to the house. Over.
0: Okay, stockyards for now. Okay. Signal location.
1: All right, signal. Thanks.
0: Over. Okay, I was just checking on you.

0: right. I'm doing this backwards here. I need 29 more.
1: 29 more.
0: That was a practice stop.

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1: Bypass for departure. 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
1: Southwest, I'm dispatch on 6.
0: I'm off into the clear, back for Ben.
2: You're off in the clear,
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1: Yeah, go ahead and drop the drill.
0: Okay, so he's coming out the R-yard lead over.
1: Short R, that's correct.
0: Okay, roger that. CBBN, how many axles? Roger that, 12 axles. As soon as that times out, look for light. Towards main one, and we'll get you headed back east.
1: Go ahead. That's correct. You got the lineup.

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0: Alright, thank you.
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1: Duval Vogel calling the Wilmer Dispatcher, over.

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2: Alright guys, after stopping BNSF 7101 at West Campbell, get authority to pass signal to any stop indication. 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
0: Alright, let me get the CPB on by and then signal indication west speed. Okay, I'll send a note to Staples and let them know.
3: Okay, on up to the UTR lead there, they've got one to get where it's going in.

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1: That's correct.
0: No response, NSF Wilmer, dispatch out.

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down and start. Okay, sounds good. So that single light unit's already in the clear there, Campbell Siding, West End, correct?

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VTAC LPC. You guys looking for signals there at Boom Island? Over. All right, you got the Form A there between 9.2 and 9.4 for 330 MPH and your GTB.

0: 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No response, Units of Fulmer, dispatch them.
1: Southern dispatcher.
0: Yes,
1: 1987, two units out of the roundhouse into the scale, whenever we can get a chance, over.
0: Roundhouse to the scale, what unit?
1: 1987, 1987, two units for the 12.
0: Alright, 1987, 12 axles, roundhouse to the scale when you can. Okay. I guess you're still waiting on this Lincoln Northtown to come.
1: Okay, yep, no rush, just throwing our name in the hat here.

0: You guys ready for the move now?
1: Yeah, we can be if it's our turnover.
0: I don't know when that link in Northtown's going to be done with their move.
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1: Yeah, if you already got them dialed in, we'll let them go first. 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

0: home or yardmaster?
1: BNSF, Wilmer Yard.
0: Hey, this is at Lincoln North Town. Are we still taking part of the house since I'm out here?
1: Yes, over.
0: Okay.

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Milepost 119.4. 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

Echo 6, 6941.

stopping units of 8576 at East Campbell. If authorities have to move train stop indication, the main track is biding westward. Over.

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1: And 6941, you can stop.
2: 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I got someone on the MYL. I'll get back to you.

0: NSS 6941, conductor's been clear.
1: I'm clear.
0: Calling the outbound for that Lincoln Northtown.
2: Yeah, go ahead.
0: Yeah, I'm in the clear and the air's cut in if you got the show.
2: Yep, I got it. NSS 6941, outbound conductor's on the ground protecting backup. You got room for 50 for now, 50.
0: NSS 6941, outbound conductor, point ground, back 50.

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1: Hey, when it's your turn, into 9, head 81, GRDX 290176, the main one middle. Carl will stay on.
0: 980, head 81, the main one middle, Roger.

0: Dean, it says 6941 conductor in between. 6941 says conductor.
1: Meet you guys at the roundhouse.
0: Glad to meet you at the roundhouse.

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0: the yard now, slowly.
1: Yard.
2: Hey, this is
0: Walmart. I'm at 7530 once again, like, was on the bypass, no less.
2: A marshal to the bypass, you say, over?
0: Correct.
2: It's a non-occasional.
0: And then, I don't know, none of our columns are going through. Maybe we're too far out, but it's better right now.
2: What's that, over? Did you say, over?
0: None of the, we were kind of toning up, none of them are going through us before for the yard, so. I don't know if something's wrong on our end, but I'll probably let you know.
2: Okay, over.
1: 6338 dispatch.
2: 6338.
1: When that light power comes out of the east lead to the house, we'll go in the east lead.
2: Roger. 6941.
3: 6941, all done with multiple change of direction. East lead the main one. See if we get the light to the house. Over.
2: Alright, 6941, all done with multiple changes. East Wilmer, main one. And ready for power to the house, east lead to the roundhouse. 12 or more, over?
3: Yeah, we got 3 units, more than 12.
2: Hey, Roger, signal indication.
3: Signal flight. Here we go.
4: 6941, it's a van to the roundhouse. We're not going to meet you out there. They have to do some work on stuff out at the house.
3: Okay, van's meeting us at the house.

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1: I'm switch KPK northbound. 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
2: T-576, can you repeat that symbol, over?

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1: Let's get a lineup for them while I'll call them at Home Depot.
0: What's your rear car over?

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0: Supposedly. 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I tried to get them to go before the Lincoln Northtown. So I don't know. I guess I'll have them shout at the scale and we'll see who's there or what they want to do here. Over.
1: Okay. 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
0: You ready for that move now?
1: No, we're not up to the scale yet.
0: Okay, Roger.
1: Wait for them to come in if they come out of the house here soon. That's fine. They can come in the scale, then we'll come off.
0: All right, guys. Yeah, give a shout. We'll see where everybody's at. We're about to do transfer here soon.
1: Okay. Yeah, it looks like they're coming out of the house now.

0: Well, we got a clear block on him.
1: Clear on him.
2: Assessing to Central. That's 535-18 is the flight, by the way.

0: 751 South, 12 man track on 535, 535 18-18. In South Side, this is Nickerson CDC, going quick at 1420, 6142, 6 Zach Rexaway. D2, sir, and do you want that engine, I mean the GTB number on the next one over? That's going to be 11,456, 11456, over.
1: Okay, well, we'll wait at 9 until you slide down the lead.
0: Okay, thank you. 11456, over. Yep, that is correct. 11456 for the north south, please, over. Thanks, guys. Every day, special.

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0: Nolan, Crueller. Crueller, right over on the west end of 9 by the Fred Shack. Didn't hear a word you said. You guys speak up or find a better radio.
1: Radio's driver's back, so go ahead.
0: Right by the Fred Shack, west end of 9 track.

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1: Niner.
0: Okay, the King Tower 3.
1: Yeah, come on down. We got you lined down the lead here, Wiz.
0: Okay, thank you.

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85-76 East Tower. 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

0: Is the second one shut down? 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

about six more here, Lincoln. 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Two. 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

0: BNSF, Homer Dispatch, BNSF, 8318 West, over.
1: And I'll let you know when I get to the next crossing.
2: 15, Roger. If 7th Street comes down before you get up there, I may have to stop just so you can jump across the tracks to get to 2 Road.
1: Roger.
2: Let me know if you see him coming down, I'll just stop sooner than later then.
1: Okay.
0: BNS, former dispatch, BNSF 8318, over.
1: Come another 10 easy here, Lincoln.

0: Let's go six more here. Keep it coming.
1: Six, okay. 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
0: Yeah, gates down, crossing clear. Let's back up 100. It's protected.
1: Crossing protected. Good for 100.

0: good speed or pinch him up?
1: What were your...
2: CSX X-Chain. What's the plan for us? Over.
1: Try it one more time. I couldn't hear you.
3: X-Train out of Atwater. His handset must not be making noise.
1: Okay, come for Main 2, east of town. When the Lincoln North Town departs 17 track, you'll come into 17. You're head 11 and your power to 16. Over.
3: All right, he says he got it. We're going in the east lead. We'll meet them at East Wilmer.
1: That's correct.
3: Dispatch, you catch all that, over?
4: I did. CP 98 to 2, waiting for one at East Wilmer, and then you go in the east lead, over?
3: Yep, roger that, thank you, and don't talk to you. Have a good night.
4: You guys do the same, over.

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1: Another 30.
2: 30 took probably less than 10.
1: Roger.

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Should be good, but I'll let you know if we need more.

0: 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We'll stop.
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1: Yeah, SF 6941, like to take 3 units out of the house for the east end of the yard, please.
0: Out of the house with 3 into the east lead, over.
1: That is correct, and that was me, Tony, I'm sorry.
0: I forgive you this time, over.
1: Won't happen again.
0: Okay, fair enough, over.
1: Thank you.
0: You're welcome. BNSF, when we're dispatcher out.

0: hold up here.
1: Local, yeah.

7530 West Cover. Guys, I got one super short on time at Herman right now. Pull right into Morris, please. Over. Thank you. Being a cell phone dispatcher.

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Is that correct, over?

The movement too, I'm gonna try to check my list with these cars.

0: Charlotte 2 track. What's that? Repeat that, sorry. Is it the whole track, like 50 cars or something?
1: BNSF, one more dispatcher, over.
0: Yeah, thank you. BNSF, 662, being scaled to the Marshall, multiple changes of directions in the plant, big double over here.
1: All right, stand by.
2: Local, stop right here. I'm gonna, there's a couple more handbrakes I'll grab.
0: Let me know when you have your warrant.
1: BNSF 662, you do have permission, multiple change of direction, Sioux City Line Junction, scale lead, Marshall sub, over.
0: I understand BNSF 662 has permission, multiple change of direction, in the plant, Sioux City Line Junction, scale to the Marshall. Thank you.
1: BNSF 662, that is correct, over.
0: All correct. And we're set in center there, Con.
3: Unless you guys didn't make it very far and it just didn't stretch back here.
0: Yeah, it didn't move up here either.

0: say there were a couple handbrakes on that other end?
1: Nah, I just didn't see it move while you guys were stretching. I wasn't sure if you were pulled it very far or what.
0: Oh, yeah, no, yeah, we didn't go that far. All right, thank you.
2: Lincoln, come clear.
1: Come clear.
0: Oh, go ahead. Car is clear.
1: Car is clear, local ahead again.

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1: Alright, send center for you.
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2: BNSF Boomer Dispatcher, BNSF 8576 East, over. And meet trains at mile post 149. They know you're short on time. They'll pull right in, over.
3: Yes, sir, come on down to the north of Steve, over.

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0: 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What work do you have?
1: Maybe off Main 1 at Hilton.

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1: BNSF 6941, go ahead, over.
0: 6941 East, we are ready to depart for Wayzata, obviously.
1: Alright, copy that. Off the east lead, signal indication for departure, over.
0: Signal for departure, thank you so much.
1: You're welcome. BNSF, Homer, dispatcher out.

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1: Hello?
0: You're coming in 17 and 16, right?
1: Yeah.
0: Okay, I just wanted to verify that that's what I had told you. It's the head 11 that go to 16.
1: Yep, that's what we have.
0: Okay.

0: on 17, right?
1: Yeah, we'll make sure we get 17 lined up for you.
0: All right. Do you want a mark?
1: Yeah, sure, I'll take one.
0: On the nose.

0: about 5.
1: Got it. Thank you.
2: They have a van ordered up to take you right to the hotel.
1: Yeah. I haven't worked much in the last couple of weeks, so I don't really care what they do with me.
2: Well, have a good trip.
1: Thank you. You have a good rest of your day.

CBN, talk to Westcom. I guess egret and hold there for now. Actually, you know, egret, you can hold main line, call, or check with Westcom, tie it down, call for a ride. You're not going to get in.

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One sec.

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Yeah, it's supposed to be an MPV van out there, 14, or break 1620 for you. Over.

0: 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Signal's west. Do you need Big Lake signal or just to it? Come on down, thanks.
1: 2 minutes, over. I'm sorry, where did you say you were located, over? Senex gas station, 8576, copy that, over. Very good, thank you. BNSF, Wilmer Dispatcher, huh?
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2: 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From B, out.
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1: Yeah, it's calling you. I don't know if we'll need it or not. I guess I could always knock it down. It's going to be kind of close, but I'm going to get the first light one.
3: First signal north lead one time, over.
1: Roger that. Thank you.
3: Or you can give it back to me too, over.
1: Okay. We'll see how close I get.
3: Alright, copy that. Thanks. 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
4: Yeah, you can have the signals back scaled with Marshall Sub. With multiple reverses, or multiple changes of directions in the plant. Looks like we're going to be here for a while.
3: Okay, copy that. So the engineer on the BNSF 662 can't comply. Signal change to stop, scale lead, Sioux City Line Junction. Done with multiple changes of direction, Sioux City Line Junction, scale lead, Marshall Sub, over.
4: That's correct. BNSF 662, engineer can comply with signal change to stop, indication, Sioux City Line Junction, all done with multiple changes of direction. In the plant, Sioux City Line Junction, scale lead, Marshall Sub, over.
3: 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BNSF, Homer, dispatcher out.
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1: Clear, go ahead.
0: And it'll take about five or whenever you get the signal.
5: BNSF 2793B, brake lights fully charged. Out.
0: Three more. Another QX.
1: I'm going to take three and knock down a signal.
0: Right.
6: Nate, yeah, I don't know if you've seen, I got that 17 extension back for you. Was up there.
4: Thank you.
6: Start, Adam. Track means it's here now.
7: Stuff off the scale, if you could do that, that would be best. But if you're blocked, you can turn that down to track. That's
8: Titus back out, Nick, and then we'll trade off with him.
6: It'll be a little bit on the scale. I'll just babysit this while you get over here, Rich, if you want.
8: Alright, give me a second.
6: Tom, I'll jump on. You guys don't need to tie anything down when you get into 16.
1: Okay.

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1: 15. 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
2: Yeah, roger.
1: I'll just stop right at the switch then, if you're going to be pulling it out.
2: Sure.
0: And room for 30X, stop them wherever.

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1: I'll change those. What GTV do you have a hold of, over?
0: 11568.
1: Copy that. Stand by. All right, let's change general track bulletin number 11568, 11568, to now read BNSF 8318, 8318, over.
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1: BNSF 8318, that is correct, over.
0: All right, take both lights north lead, in fleet. Changes the directions, all that jazz. We're kicking out with 10 bad orders out of this thing.
1: Oh my goodness, stand by.

0: BNSF 8318, you do have permission, multiple change of direction, Sioux City Line Junction, North Lead, Main 1, over.
1: All right, BNSF 8318, has permission of multiple change of direction, North Lead, Sioux City Line Junction, Main 1.
0: That is correct, over. BNSF 8576, just let me know when you're done with that signal. Middle Vincent, over.
2: Roger.

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1: Up, Wilmer Dispatcher.
0: I don't know, you need to build a train sheet for this thing, or how should I do this?
1: Yeah, I do need to add you guys on. Stand by 1 second. Sorry about that, forgot.
0: Sometimes I forget too, it's still a pretty new

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1: 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Coming to link the train.
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1: 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Over.

1657 briefing, and can the engineer on the BNSF 8576 comply signal change to stop sighting middle Benson over? Copy that. Appreciate your help. You guys have a wonderful day over. Thank you. BNSF, Omer Dispatch Route.

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0: BNSF. 2, 7, 9, 3, 8. 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
0: One.
1: One more.
0: And stop.
1: Yeah, mate.

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1: Sioux Falls Local, go ahead.
0: Yeah, where are you guys in the process of your testing?
1: Just got done with 2-track. We got a double back to 3, test that, hang a Fred, and then we're ready to depart.

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Hold up, getting a static.

Main Line here, Advanced Creek, following the UP mat, over. 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
1: Taking that deep cut and then doing everything on air, so it'll be that rear car first, working my way westward.
0: Okay.

0: dispatcher.
1: You know, Seth Wilmer, dispatcher, over.
0: Hey, Becky, 662 here. I think we're ready for the light. Scale to the marshal for a double and departure, please.
1: All right, copy that. Off the scale lead to the marshal sub. Double and depart. Over.
0: Yep, all correct. Thank you.
1: You're welcome. Guys, have a great night. Over.
0: You as well.
1: Thank you. Being a sub when we're just fast trail.
2: I-35-44 this way.
3: Foreman is in the clear. You can take him ahead when you're ready.
2: Is that correct?

0: 7, Carson.
1: I think you got stepped on, Nick.
2: 10 more, Wes. And 5, Wes.
1: 5.
0: Local 5.
2: 5 local. Couple cars, Wes.
1: Couple 2.
2: And Wes, you can stop.
1: Stop it.
0: Cool, 3 cars.
2: 3.
0: More local. Last one.
2: Stop. Stop. Wesley, 4 men between.

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0: come on down, have a good trip.
1: And a couple. One. Yeah. That's that one. Awesome.

in your advance. You're calling the Eads, northbound Superior, over. Eads, northbound Superior. I'm going to have you hold it up at 16-3, and we're going to put that UKMAD crew on the tree, and I don't think you're going to make it on the time you have left, and they're having issues with that, and I think they'd be able to work it back to get you home. That is correct. I'm going to go ahead and get them flipped on this train. I'm working it out with the chief right now.

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Wesley, stop.

Radio. One more. And a half. 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

0: Spanish of 6317 North Portsmouth, track 15355-49 between CTC Cone Creek, South Side with Cambridge at 1832-1832 at that grade.
1: Welcome.
0: Thank you. BNSF completed dispatch.

0: receiving that signal.
1: Clear pin.
2: Yeah, I guess we're going to leave you guys on this as the crew that's operating the train. The other crew is going back and said that Pemberton and Hanglin, and then there's been a dog catch called up.
1: Stop ahead, fine.
2: That is correct. Once they get on the train with you, they're going to ride the train with you as far as you get, and then they'll probably jump in the van with you on the way up to Superior.
1: Copy that.
2: Yeah, they're on the way up there. They just jumped in the van to drive up to 16th Street.
3: Back from your full potential, Jeff.
1: Couple car.
4: Couple.
1: And Wes, you can stop.
4: Stop on Wesley.

0: 3 West. You know. One more.
1: Last.
0: And a half. Stop and stretch.
1: Stop stretch.

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Okay, copy that. We'll get you a warrant. We're going to have you, you're good till 2035. Okay, we'll have you tied down at Cambridge and I'll get you a van.

0: 6.
1: Copy that. 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Over.
0: Yep, it's 4599-4599.
1: All right, being outside, 4599. Single unit out of the house. We're going to tack that against into the coach track and put it in your middle of your head consist. Over.
0: That's correct. I hope I...
1: And you are the only crew on duty now for that train main one middle. We don't need to work with another crew, correct, over?
0: That is correct, over.
1: All right, copy that. Look for your light out of the house, over.
0: Okay, lights out of the house. I'll let you know when we're clear the
1: house. Copy that. Let's stay here and talk on 54. They're switching in the yard with a couple of them, over.
0: All right, sounds great. Thank you, guys.
1: You're welcome. Being a sub-homer dispatcher out.

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0: 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Yeah, you can stop, Wes.
1: Stop.
0: I gotta get to the other side. 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
1: 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Copy that. Thank you.
0: Yes, sir. East of the roundhouse lead.

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1: 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I guess as long as we are, we might have a couple leaky gaskets over.
0: Copy that.

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1: 4, join.
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1 1 1 and a half. And west, you can stop.

35th Gale. I'm going to see if that Laurel power on D4 will get you out of here.

3. Last one. And he gets...